denied my application? I'm not a slave of your institution. You want a weapon of mass destruction. I'll give you a demonstration.

I have no interest in your political agenda. 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Your masquerade is grotesque. Your style, overcalculated. The uglier I feel, the better my lyrics get. And I feel disgraceful whenever you're around. I thought I saw you taking a picture last night.

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If I had a perfume line, it should be called No Collab. Expect no collaboration. No need to call the cops. 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I betray everything I make. 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Your science is a poison. 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

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You've already seen it like 50

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The drums stop. This is the kind of silence that frightens white.

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Like, what about Altamont? There was a guy killed here.

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0: How do you write a joke?
1: How do I write a joke? I will just live my life day to day, and if I see something weird, or I hear something weird, or I think of something weird, I make a note. I write something down, and it always starts with just a note. It's just a note. And then I revisit that note the next day, and I expand on that note. But it's always just a thought. The seed is always just a thought, right? Like, I'll see something that makes me laugh. What is stand-up?

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Croc Radio. There's only one thing I like more than sharing what I know with other people.

My fingernails alone remarked and praised. My thinning locks beheld could spark a flame. Onlookers amazed. Shoppers and alike they gather round.